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1: 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That was Dave featuring Tim's Rain Dance, his Trim, Coconut Water. Keep it locked right here. It's We Out.

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We up.

0: Baby, Jaquise, Tyler, Zeddy Will. And then at 8 o'clock is We Up's Top 5 at 8. So make sure you keep it locked right here. It's We Up.
1: Huntsville.
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2: 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It's a damn disaster.
4: Oh, my.
2: If some lawyer pops up talking about 33, 40, even 50% of your settlement.
4: Wow.
2: Don't forget the doctor bills. And you were the one hurt. 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

931, home of the streets morning takeover with my man Young Jock that was Eddie Wheel featuring YK Niece. It's called There It Is. Got to give a big shout out to my man Nick Shoulders, aka Blacker Than Me, over there in Athens. What's going on, bro? I see ya. Parents,

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Burke, Bonnie Doon, Lindsay Lane, Tanner, Tanner Hill, Hines Street, Belmont, Clemens, and all my folks out there in East Limestone. What's happening? 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

0: app in your App Store or Google Play. I got more music coming up. That's right. I got my man Ghana, Lotto, Infamous, T.I., Drake. And then at 9 o'clock is We Up's 9 o'clock block party. So make sure you keep it locked right here. It's We Up.
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That was Latto featuring Glorilla. Get Out My Face. His Infamous featuring Project Pat. Secret Indictment. Keep it locked right here. It's We Out.

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1: 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That was Hot Block J Mo featuring Ja Keys. I Will. Here's T.I. Mr. Him. Keep it locked right here. It's We Out.
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2: Check it out, dog. This game is a trip, man. Word on the streets. 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I don't give a about what that said, man. 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It's just like talk too much.
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0: 844-TWENTY.
1: The number 5.
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2: Okay.

0: morning. It's John Jacques in the Streets Morning Takeover. Who do we have on the line this morning?
1: Yeah, this is Matthew Knowles.
0: Oh, you mean to tell me the Mr. Matthew Knowles? What would the Mr. Matthew Knowles story, the documentary, look like?
1: I think, you know, my story will be broken up in three parts. Yeah. It'll be early life, my corporate life, and then we'll get into the music part of it. There'll be a part that most people don't know. We think Destiny's Child, Beyonce, Solange, but we don't talk about we had Mary J. Blige, Nelly, Eve.
0: Mr. Dr. Matthew Knowles, been rich before yes. Destiny's Child.

0: juice.
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0: on? This is John Jock in the Streets Morning Takeover. Who do we have on the line this morning?
1: Yeah, this is Matthew Knowles.
0: Oh, you mean to tell me the Mr. Matthew Knowles? What would the Mr. Matthew Knowles story, the documentary, look like?
1: I think, you know, my story will be broken up in three parts. Yeah. It'll be early life, my corporate life, and then we'll get into the music part of it. There'll be a part that most people don't know. We think Destiny's Child, Beyonce, Solange, but we don't talk about we had Mary J. Blige, Nelly, Eve.
0: Mr. Dr. Matthew Knowles, been rich before yes. Destiny's Child. Huntsville.
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1: Good morning, it's John Jack in the Streets. Morning Takeover. Who do we have on the line this morning?
2: Yeah, this is Matthew Knowles.
1: Oh, you mean to tell me the Mr. Matthew Knowles? What would the Mr. Matthew Knowles story, the documentary, look like?
2: I think my story will be broken up in three parts. Yeah. It'll be early life, my corporate life, and then we'll get into the music part of it. There will be a part that most people don't know. We think Destiny's Child, Beyonce, Solange, but we don't talk about, we had Mary J. Blige, Nelly, Eve.
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0: morning. This is John Jock in the Streets Morning Takeover. Who do we have on the line this morning?
1: Yeah, this is Matthew Knowles.
0: Oh, you mean to tell me the Mr. Matthew Knowles? What would the Mr. Matthew Knowles story, the documentary, look like?
1: I think, you know, my story will be broken up in three parts. Mm-hmm. It'll be early life, my corporate life, and then we'll get into the music part of it. There will be a part that most people don't know. We think Destiny's Child, Beyonce, Solange, but we don't talk about, we had Mary J. Blige, Nelly, Eve.
0: Mr. Dr. Matthew Knowles, been rich before, yes. Destiny's Child.
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0: Whoa, Mr. Him.
1: Good morning, it's John Jack in the Streets. Morning Takeover. Who do we have on the line this morning?
2: Yeah, this is Matthew Knowles.
1: Oh, you mean to tell me the
3: Mr.
1: Matthew Knowles? What would the Mr. Matthew Knowles story, the documentary, look like?
2: I think, you know, my story will be broken up in three parts. Yeah. It'll be early life, my corporate life, and then we'll get into the music part of it. There'll be a part that most people don't know. We think Destiny's Child, Beyonce, Solange, but we don't talk about, we had Mary J. Blige, Nelly, Eve.
1: Mr. Dr. Matthew Knowles, been rich before yes. Destiny's Child.
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2: Big Three basketball. 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That World Cup is cold, but damn, a lot of soccer, man. 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
3: What's up, fam? It's your boy Goyard checking in. I'm gonna tell you a little bit about Chigaling, man. If you really wanna have a good time, good weekend, good stamina, go holla at them.
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9: Paid non-attorney spokesperson, Media Advertising Specialists, LLC, is responsible for the content of this ad with principal offices in Chicago, Illinois.

0: President Trump will visit Cobb County next week, so he has a list of schools he got to go tap in with.
1: He is set to visit a Cobb County school Wednesday afternoon. The focus will be on Trump accounts, which are aimed at providing financial security to children under 18. The news of the president's visit comes on the same day that he is scheduled to deliver a primetime address that will focus on election integrity. He's expected to share findings that his administration says show foreign interference in the 2020 election.
2: If we don't have safe and secure elections in our country, we cannot have a country.
1: The address could include information from a White House task force on the 2020 presidential election. The president has falsely claimed that he won, but courts, election experts, and even members of the first Trump administration say there was no widespread voter fraud that could have changed the outcome of the election.
0: All right, on to other news. Leaders move to end costly legal tire dumping.
1: Leaders are working to call attention to a serious problem that they say should come with more serious consequences, and they want state lawmakers to make illegal tire dumping a felony. The county has removed 37,000 tires from illegal dumping sites, and not all of them are coming from residents. The county spends hundreds of thousands of dollars each year on cleanup. In order to properly dispose of their tires, people often have to pay a fee. Plans to announce a new tire surrender program for residents and local businesses.
3: Illegal tire dumping is costing one county millions, and now county leaders are cracking down.
4: Maybe those bad actors who are populating our county with illegal tires will think twice, because it's now become punitive. It's just not a dump and go and ask a few questions. Now there's significant penalties behind this, and hopefully they'll think twice before they do this in the future.
0: Y'all done seen it. We pull down some of them streets, them dead end streets. You look down at the bottom by the woods.
5: Yeah.
0: The end of the street.
5: Now
0: it's a pyramid of tires. It's a pyramid of tires down there. You know what I'm saying? Well, good thing they're looking into that and things of that nature. Now, also, we got to move over here to Atlanta. A man was shot after fighting off a robber at Dollar General.
6: His quick thinking saved his life during an armed robbery at a local Dollar General. It's on Limestone Parkway in Gainesville.
7: This all happened around 10 at night. The young man and his girlfriend had come out of this Dollar General store and walked to their car in the parking lot. He says that's when he saw a man walking in his direction, and he had a gun. The victim says he tried to defend himself, but it wasn't enough. 22-year-old Daniel Alvarado doesn't know why the man targeted him.
8: He told me he was going to shoot me and rob me, like he wanted my stuff.
7: Alvarado pushed the gun away.
8: I thought it was better for me to try to grab it than for him to try to rob me and then shoot me.
7: The bullet went through his right leg. The gunman ran off, taking nothing. Alvarado lay on the pavement, bleeding profusely. That's when a man rushed over to control the hemorrhaging.
8: He was able to put my jacket on me and put my belt around my leg so I wouldn't bleed out. That wouldn't have happened. I would have lost my life.
7: Medics had to give him a blood transfusion. After 2 days in the hospital, Alvarado is back on his feet.
0: Hey, man, I would definitely tell anybody to keep your head on a swivel out here. Now, here's something very interesting, man, that you might want to tap in if you're looking for a job, some extra income. V12, that's right, the restaurant V12 is now hiring. They're looking for bartender, servers, executive chefs, line cooks, DJs, and promoters. There's an open call, which is taking place on July 20th from 3 p.m. to 6 p.m. And that is 610 Spring Street, Atlanta, Georgia. So, hey, man, we just want to make sure you tapped in and know what's going on right here in the city of A.
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0: Coming up, Love Doc Jock. You don't want to miss that, man. Keep it locked. More with Young Jock in the Streets. Morning to go.
10: I used to think about immature things. You know, like, do you love me? Do you want me? Are you gonna call me like you said you would? Is this really your real phone number?

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1: Practice boy!
2: Hello, this is Brother Mel with Westside Church of Christ in Layton, Alabama. The biblical thought for this week is taken from 1 Samuel chapter 30 and verse 6. 1 Samuel chapter 30 and verse 6. The Bible says David encouraged himself. I said, David encouraged himself. And that's God's word for somebody that's listening right now. When you're having a bad day, when you're ready to give up, when you're ready to throw in the towel, do like David. David encouraged himself, meaning are you optimistic or pessimistic? Do you gravitate on the positive or do you always focus on the negative? You see, a rose bush has flowers, but it also has thorns. It just depends what you're looking for. Think about it. I'm Brother Melvin.
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0: 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Lachey B in the midday with you on the start of the weekend. Happy Friday to you. 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
4: 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Every month, she been taking videos and pictures. We've been together for years. I ain't got none of this stuff.
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4: 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I ain't got one.
3: 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All I want, Carlos, we've been together like too long. Stop playing me. Right now. Stop playing me. I'll take that back. Stop playing with me.
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0: LeShady is now in the midday from 10 a.m. to 2 p.m. Tune in middays for a lot of fun, laughter,
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0: Can you blame him? 103.1, the number one station for hip-hop and R&B. Let's get to your daily affirmations and say it with me. Today, I boldly step forward, leaving anxiety, nervousness, and fear behind. In this moment, everything is okay. I am capable and confident that all will work out for the best. I release my attachments of fear and insecurity and embrace a mindset of abundance. I attract all that I desire. I am courageous and capable of overcoming any challenge today. My well-being is my top priority, and I commit to regularly checking in with myself and slowing down when necessary. Your number one station is We Up.
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3: 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I guess he ended up going through my phone, and he ended up seeing unpleasant, you know, pictures and videos in my folder.
4: 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Every month, she been taking videos and pictures. We've been together for years. I ain't got none of this stuff.
2: So you feel like she been cheating on you?
4: 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I ain't got one.
3: I'm not sending it to nobody. You're all I want, Carlos. We've been together, like, too long. Stop playing with me. Right now. Stop playing with me. I'll say that back. Stop playing with me.
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4: 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Every month she been taking videos and pictures. We've been together for years. 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
4: 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I ain't got one.
3: I'm not sending it to nobody. You're all I want, Carlos. We've been together like too long. Stop playing with me. Right now. Stop playing with me. I'll take that back. Stop playing with me.
2: Well, he said you tell you to stop playing with yourself.
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That's Ashley with the Freaky 103.1, your number one station for hip hop and R&B with Young Jock and the Streets Morning Takeover. 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Not a lot to

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1: The other night, my boyfriend, he wanted to use my phone. I guess he ended up going through my phone, and he ended up seeing unpleasant, you know, pictures and videos in my folder.
2: I didn't went through the phone and look. Every month, she been taking videos and pictures. We've been together for years. I ain't got none of this stuff.
0: So you feel like she been cheating on you?
2: But who she sending it to? I ain't got one.
1: I'm not sending it to nobody here. All I want, Carlos, we've been together like too long. Stop playing me. Right now. Stop playing with me. I'll take that back. Stop playing with me.
0: Well, he said you need to stop playing with yourself.
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103.1, your number one station for hip hop and R&B with Young Jack and the Streets Morning Takeover. Happy Friday to ya. Big plans this weekend? Well, if you are looking for something to do, several things happening in the Tennessee Valley. And we've been talking about back to school for a little over a week now. The countdown is officially on. And Bridge Street wants to help you celebrate tonight. It's the Back to School Bash starting at 6 p.m. It's also going to be a fireworks show. You can also head downtown starting at 5 p.m. for

0: 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I'll be the featured DJ. That's going to start at 10 a.m. until noon while supplies last. And I know they've worked hard on this in an effort to give back to the community. It's going to be a good time and for a great reason. 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

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Just a reminder, Usher and Chris Brown will be in Birmingham for their Raymond Brown tour. Really?

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1: The other night, my boyfriend, he wanted to use my phone. I guess he ended up going through my phone, and he ended up seeing unpleasant, you know, pictures and videos in my folder.
2: I didn't went through the phone and look. Every month, she been taking videos and pictures. We've been together for years. I ain't got none of this stuff.
0: So you feel like she been cheating on you?
2: But who she sending it to? I ain't got one.
1: I'm not sending it to nobody. You're all I want, Carlos. We've been together like too long. Stop playing with me. Right now. Stop playing with me. I'll take that back. Stop playing with me.
0: Well, he's saying you need to stop playing with yourself.
3: Hello, this is Brother Mel with the Westside Church of Christ in Layton, Alabama. The biblical thought for this week is taken from 1 Samuel chapter 30 and verse 6. 1 Samuel chapter 30 and verse 6. The Bible says David encouraged himself. I said David encouraged himself. And that's God's word for somebody that's listening right now. When you're having a bad day, when you're ready to give up, when you're ready to throw in the towel, do like David. David encouraged himself, meaning are you optimistic or pessimistic? Do you gravitate on the positive or do you always focus on the negative? You see, a rose bush has flowers, but it also has thorns. It just depends what you're looking for. Think about it. I'm Brother Melvin.
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0: as always, another bum old school mix powered by one of the best to do it, DJ Chief Rocka. 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
4: 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Every month, she been taking videos and pictures. 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
3: 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All I want, Carlos, we've been together, like, too long. Stop playing me. Right now. Stop playing me. I'll take that bet. Stop playing with me.
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1031, your number one station for hip hop and R&B with Young Jack and the Streets Morning Takeover. Happy Friday to ya. Big plans this weekend? Well, if you are looking for something to do, several things happening in the Tennessee Valley. And we've been talking about back to school for a little over a week now. The countdown is officially on. And Bridge Street wants to help you celebrate tonight. It's the Back to School Bash starting at 6 p.m. It's also going to be a fireworks show. You can also head downtown starting at 5 p.m. for the food truck rallies. This is the 250th Backyard Bash. The food trucks downtown Huntsville are always 10 out of 10. LaVell Crawford will be in the city, and sticking with stand-up comedians in Florence, Faison Love will be hitting the stage at the Shoals Community Theater. 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Tomorrow in Decatur, Calhoun Community College, the Decatur campus, celebrating back to school and giving back in the Limestone and Morgan County communities with a free backpack event. Also, haircuts, braids, food, live entertainment. I'll be the featured DJ. That's going to start at 10 a.m. until noon while supplies last. And I know they've worked hard on this in an effort to give back to the community. 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I love being a part of community events that give back. 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
3: 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I guess he ended up going through my phone. He ended up seeing unpleasant, you know, pictures and videos in my folder.
4: 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Every month she been taking videos and pictures. We've been together for years. I ain't got none of this stuff.
2: So you feel like she been cheating on you?
4: But who she sending it to? I ain't got one.
3: 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All I want, Carlos, we've been together like too long. Stop playing me. Right now. Stop playing with me. I'll take that back. Stop playing with me.
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J-Mo and Jacquees, I will. 103.1, your number one station for hip hop and R&B. And that's it for your girl getting ready to dip out the building. 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I only have one event this weekend, tomorrow morning, at Calhoun Community College, the Decatur campus, a free back-to-school supply giveaway from 10 a.m. until noon. It's going to be at the Student Center there, and it is open to everyone, in particular, the Limestone and Morgan County areas. I've got that information up on my socials. Families, I want you to be able to take part in this free opportunity, this free event. All right. I think I also may go to the movies. I'm really wanting to see Odyssey

1031, we are number one for hip hop and R&B, home of the streets, more to take over. What's good, Tennessee Valley? Friday afternoon, we done made it. It's your boy DJ Illy Ill, ready to take you through it. Get at me, commercial free music continues. Young Miami on the way, Hurricane Wilson coming up. Got some Sexy Red, Isaiah Rashad, Tyler coming up. Get their request in at 256-837-1031. New Music Friday, let's get it started. It's the latest on Lil Baby with their Dead Fresh, as we are.

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1: 103.1, we are number one for hip hop and R&B. That's the big homie T.I. 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Hey, check it out. This weekend is back to school sales tax holiday weekend. That means whatever you buy for back to school will not have sales tax connected to it. If you want to see a list of everything that is acceptable for the back to school sales tax holiday, hit up revenue.alabama.gov to see the full list. Hey, I got more music for you. Rihanna on the way, Brent Faiyaz coming up, Glorilla on the way. Also got new music Friday, so make sure you lock in. 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It's We Up.
2: Hey, man, say, man, Young JLC tapping in, Young Jock in the Streets Morning Takeover. 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
3: Tommy Davis, you know me from In Living Color, Proud Family, Barnell Hill, all of that. 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
2: Stopping by to let us know about the new project, the Barnell Hill Show, that you definitely got to check out. Eddie weighs in on Marlon's way. Claims about his brother Damon. You don't want to miss it.
3: Tap in, because I'm in.
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4: Hello, this is Brother Mel with the West Side Church of Christ in Layton, Alabama. The biblical thought for this week is taken from 1 Samuel chapter 30 and verse 6. 1 Samuel chapter 30 and verse 6. The Bible says David encouraged himself. I said, David encouraged himself. And that's God's word for somebody that's listening right now. When you're having a bad day, when you're ready to give up, when you're ready to throw in the towel, do like David. David encouraged himself. Meaning, are you optimistic or pessimistic? Do you gravitate on the positive or do you always focus on the negative? You see, a rose bush has flowers, but it also has thorns. It just depends what you're looking for. Think about it. I'm Brother Melvin.
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0: he be in his. 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

0: 103.1, we are number one for hip hop and R&B. New Music Friday, B2K with Mileage. Hey, check it out. The R&B tour is getting closer to Birmingham. It's going down July the 28th and 29th. 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You do not want to miss Usher and Chris Breezy. Definitely a legendary tour. So make sure you be in the building by going to get those tickets. Take a look at your weekend weather. Today, we're looking at a 50% chance of scattered thunderstorms with the high of 90 with the low of 72. Tomorrow, more the same. Same temperatures, high of 90 with the low of 72 with a 50% chance of scattered thunderstorms. It still goes down Sunday. Another 50% chance of scattered thunderstorms with the high of 92 with the low of 73 for Sunday night. I got more music for you. 256-837-1031. 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Drake on the way, Gunna on the way. Also got that yay, so make sure you keep it locked. This we up.
1: 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We get a chance to chop it up with the one and only legendary comedian.
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Tennessee's out. There's a vibe in the morning. The screen on that morning, morning vibe. This is the Charlie's Morning Show. 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

0: 1031, we are number one for hip hop and R&B. New Music Friday. It's my man Future. His first release off his new album, The California Girls. New joints that dropped out last night. You might want to put your ear on over the weekend. Icewell Vizo has dropped Rich Off Pints 4. Also, Tory Lanez had new music, Made You Think I Was Gone. The artist Sid has dropped her album. If you don't know who Sid is, make sure you check her out. Dope artist. Also, Larry June and Rick Ross, Set in Stone, is now in the streets. So check out those joints over the weekend. I got more for you. Got a little Ross on the way. Coley Ray, Tip, Zaddy Will, all coming up. 256-837-1031. 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
1: Hey man, say man, Young JLC tapping in, Young Jock in the Streets Morning Takeover. Join us Monday morning, man. We get a chance to chop it up with the one and only legendary comedian
2: Tommy Davis. You know me from In Living Color, Proud Family, Barnell Hill, all of that. But make sure you tune in Monday morning. I'm going to be on the best damn morning show live in the building with Young Jock and the Streets Morning Takeover.
1: 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Claims about his brother Damon. 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

0: That's it, Johnny Venus. Well, I want you back on your favorite station for hip hop and R&B. 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Hey, check it out. Florence is going down tonight. A night of laughter and great vibes. Faison Love and Friends will be in your city. It's going down at the Historic Shows Theater in Florence. 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Take a look at your weekend weather. All weekend long, we got a 50% chance of scattered thunderstorms with the low of 70 tonight. Tomorrow, high of 90 with the low of 70. Then Sunday, high of 92 with the low of 73 Sunday night. 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
1: 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We get a chance to chop it up with the one and only legendary comedian.
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13: 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I want to hear none of that. I want to talk to tell me what you need.

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1: 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Young Jock in the Streets Morning Takeover. Join us Monday morning, man. We get a chance to chop it up with the one and only legendary comedian.
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0: USA, man. Young JLC tapping in. Young Jock in the Streets Morning Takeover. Join us Monday morning, man. We get a chance to chop it up with the one and only legendary comedian.
1: Tommy Davis. You know me from In Living Color, Proud Family, Barnell Hill, all of that. But make sure you tune in Monday morning. I'm going to be on the best damn morning show live in the building with Young Jock and the Streets Morning Takeover.
0: Stopping by to let us know about the new project, the Barnell Hill Show, that you definitely got to check out. And he weighs in on Marlon Wayne's claims about his brother Damon. You don't want to miss it.
1: Tap in, because I'm in.
0: Monday morning, Young JLC, Tommy Davidson. Peace.
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0: 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You know what it is. It's We Up. Hey.
1: Hey, man, say, man, Young JLC tapping in, Young Jock in the Streets Morning Takeover. Join us Monday morning, man. We get a chance to chop it up with the one and only legendary comedian.
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Number one for hip hop and R&B 103.1, home of the Streets Morning Takeover, with my man Young Doc. What it do? Huntsville, Decatur, Athens, Muscle Shoals, Florence, Sheffield, Tuscumbia, Moulton, Town Creek, Cortland, Leighton, Hillsborough, Hartsel.

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1: 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That was Dave featuring Timbs. It was called Rain Dance. Here's J. Cole, Legacy. Keep it locked right here. It's We Out.

0: My name is Krishna, and I love listening to my daddy DJ 808 on 103.1. We are.
1: You ain't need to tell me what to say, though.
2: 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Right there. Right there. What's going on?

0: say, man, Young JLC tapping in, Young Jock in the Streets Morning Takeover. Join us Monday morning, man. We get a chance to chop it up with the one and only legendary comedian.
1: Tommy Davis, you know me from In Living Color, Proud Family, Barnell Hill, all of that. But make sure you tune in Monday morning. I'm going to be on the best damn morning show live in the building with Young Jock and the Streets Morning Takeover.
0: Stopping by to let us know about the new project, the Barnell Hill Show, that you definitely got to check out. And he weighs in on Marlon Wayne's claims about his brother Damon. You don't want to miss it.
1: Tap in, because I'm in.
0: Monday morning, Young JLC, Tommy Davidson. Please,
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1: Number one for hip hop and R&B 103.1. That was Yee featuring Lauryn Hill. I can't wait. Here's DJ Khaled, Lil Baby, Future, one of them. Keep it locked right here. It's We Out.

Number one for hip hop and R&B 103.1. That was Bash for the World. Cuban Links. Here's Kehlani. Usher. Shoulda Never. Keep it locked right here. It's We Out.

0: for y'all. Hey man, say man, Young JLC tapping in, Young Jock in the Streets Morning Takeover. Join us Monday morning, man. We get a chance to chop it up with the one and only legendary comedian.
1: Tommy Davidson, you know me from In Living Color, Proud Family, Barnell Hill, all of that. But make sure you tune in Monday morning. I'm going to be on the best damn morning show live in the building with Young Jock and the Streets Morning Takeover.
0: Stopping by to let us know about the new project, the Barnell Hill Show, that you definitely got to check out. Any weighs in on Marlon Wayans's claims about his brother Damon. You don't want to miss it.
1: Tap in, because I'm in.
0: Monday morning, Young JLC, Tommy Davidson. Peace.
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0: Here's comedians and Skechers getting comfortable, presented by hands-free Skechers slip-ins.
1: Hey, I'm Bobby Slayton, and I'm here with my pal, comedian, and Skechers ambassador, Mr. Howie Mandel.
2: Why did it take so long to invent something as amazing as slip-ins? I know it seems simple, but it took Skechers to invent a better pair of shoes.
1: Yep, with Skechers slip-ins, you just step it and go. You don't have to touch your shoes. And by the way, slip-ins are for the whole family, men, women, and kids. In all your favorite Skechers styles, find Skechers slip-ins at a Skechers store, Skechers.com, or wherever stylish footwear is sold.
3: Hey, John, why so glum?
4: I just got let go. The company's downsizing. This is the third time in the last 2 years. I'm done with this.
3: Have you thought about My Computer Career? I've heard they can train you for a career in IT in just a few months, including cybersecurity and the basics of AI. And you don't need prior training or experience. Now that's a recession-resistant career.
4: Wow, thanks. I'll check them out.
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